0: una de Grupo Multimedia El Diario de Coahuila. 6:31.
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0: 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The country music. Only here. Only here.

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1: 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I've got an idea. You're just going to have to trust me. Hey, bring the cameras over here.
0: Yeah.
1: Yeah, man. Listen, I got this. Maybe I don't got this.
0: Nothing.
1: Bye. Really? 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
1: I told you to sell. Who do you think you are anyway? Yeah, you're fired. You were fired yesterday. Yeah, whatever. Hey, can I get a beer over here?
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3: 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Fighting. Look, state of Arkansas gives me a tax break every year for taking on guys like you. Your parole officer says you're qualified for the work, so I'm going to ask you the same thing I ask everybody that comes through here. Why should I ignore everything listed on this sheet and let you work for me?
4: Because that ain't me no more.

just say I'm sorry. It's not the hardest thing to do. Just say you're wrong sometimes.

0: are you trying to do tonight?
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3: Nah, she's good. I don't want her to know about it.